0: Thank you. Thank you very much. Very good. You're very warm. I feel your warmth. You're very warm and tender. Please stay.
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1: Sometimes I'd borrow a tape recorder and Grundig with a little green eye, and we'd sort of go around to my house and try and record little things. I sort of remember doing Hallelujah, I Just Love Her So, because I had the Eddie Cochran record. But those are very much home demos, very bad quality. But I think it could be high
2: students. I know what we're going to play.

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But that

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Down in the train yard, out by the stockyard, butchers with aprons hack meat in the snow. Blood has the brothers pulsing with envy, heading for the finish line. Two Randy brothers' faces keep changing, like these feelings that I have for you. Nothing's forever, not even 5 minutes, when you're heading for the finish line. Down by the depot, out by the meat rack, down by the tunnel surrounding.

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Just up ahead's the finish line. Two branded referees and two checkered rags.

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But now, with a pin-up woo-roo every week, it was Love, Peace and Truth Incorporated, but all who seek employed me.

I was king of the Congo, deep down in the jungle, last I banged in my first bongo. Every monkey like to be in my place instead of me, cause I'm the king of bongo, baby, I'm the king of bongo bong.

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2: No, no, no.